I think my hair stopped growing. Is that even a thing? Haven't lost any of it, but something ain't the same. Maybe it's a metaphor. Is it even that deep? I think my hair stopped growing. Or is it me? Our car filled a couple times. He's probably sick of me.

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Maybe it's a metaphor. Is it even that deep? I think my hair stopped growing. Or is it me? I called Phil a couple times. He's probably sick of me. He said go easy on yourself, but what does that even mean? Sounds like good advice, but

0: Carl Sivier.
1: You are about to embark upon the great crusade toward which we have striven these many months. The eyes of the world are upon you.
2: It's my time now.
3: I only came here to do

0: too.
1: Do I make you horny, man?
2: I want you to want me.
3: Hi, I'm Charlie Puth.
4: This is Ed Sheeran.
5: A rodar desde 1988.